0: gosh, girl, your hair.
1: It's your lucky was tea, really?
0: Thank you. My mom does my hair.
2: She really did her thing for her.
0: Come, let's hit the dance.
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0: Sis, you ready?
4: Yeah.
0: You ready for this?
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6: Please, Alex.

Alright, calm down before I start going on rag and raggle with the arms ass tick. But right now, I'm about to introduce the best to ever do it, the wickedest, the nangest in the world. 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

0: When I wake up in the morning and you're not in my bed, then I sing for you, then I sing for me, then I sing la la la la la.
1: Then I try to write down if I had a dream again.

0: There's no such thing as too much noise, and all the whole, throughout the whole thing.
1: Molto fiesta.

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Likes to push me on a screen John Deere mower. I know you wish you had.

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Yeah, I'm a ghost, doesn't mean I feel nothing. Put it on my ass, no tan line summer. I love my daddy, of course we're still together. Everyone knows I had some trouble, but it's been 3 summers. I know it's strange.

I sometimes walk naked, a child in the garden, and I pretend that there is no other way. Despite the distant shadow of incredulous laughter, echoing as if I should know why it's there. But I like the feeling. I'm at the beginning of time, and no thoughts of who I am have entered my mind. I bend over the river and catch a glimpse of something that's none of my business. As I scoop some up to drink, I disperse whatever it was, and you can scream at me all you want that the greatest lover

0: hate it.
1: So I'm asking you.
0: Because I look good. You I smell good. I feel good.
1: And you sing good.
0: And make love good.
1: Oh.

And you smell good. I feel good. And you sing good. And make love good. Oh.

0: I know I miss us. Yeah, yeah, I'm hungry. Never giving up, I know. Ride it like a passenger show. I know.
1: That's it.
2: Yeah. Everybody said Nani Pantry. One, two, three.